ages, the billboards, the signs of sleep, the workers with clerks and trainees. You'll find

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1: I'll see you there in your raincoat. 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

Yeah, you know them a go run out of town when we apply pressure. Babylon time done, yo, send for the stretcher. So when them man a deal with, who can't hear them a go feel it. When if you go sign and seal it, fire can't done, fire just start. Fire a go button up the whole of them clot. You know them a go run out of town when we apply pressure. Babylon time done, yo, send for the stretcher. So when them man a deal with, who can't hear them a go feel it. When if you go sign and seal it, fire can't done, fire just start. Fire a go button up this bomb a clot. Listen. Fresh out the dungeon, hello when they are in function. Bun up white skin like Bunsen, but dog them body and them tough like Samson. You know my thing, everything mean I like action. Me not deal with a long talking, wait for the revolution, but the revolution can't start. We have a blood clot start.

jungle. Babylon burning today, them a run out of home when they apply pressure. Babylon time done, just sent with a stretcher. So when them in a deal with who can hear them, I can feel it. When the paper sign and seal it, fire can't done, fire just start. Fire rock a burn up the whole of them blood clot. Babylon time done, yo, send for the stretcher. So when them man a deal with who can't hear them, I can feel it. When if you can sign and seal it, fire can't done, fire just start. Fire rock a button up the whole of them clot. You know them a gonna run out of town when we apply pressure. Babylon time done, yo, send for the stretcher. So when them man a deal with who can't hear them, I can feel it. When if you can sign and seal it, fire can't done, fire just start. Fire rock a button up this bomb a clot. Listen. General election. So we're gonna get crushed at slap weight. Everything in Babylon section, we're tired of the free and we don't chat. Whatever chat, but why we a hunt for the food and them a argue about tax? People are dead, mom's still crying. The fire's gonna blaze on these aristocrats. So we send for your Guinean boo, camouflage suit.

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An older man, approaching 70, remains in his apartment, now a vulnerable elevated bunker. From his single window, he surveys the vast concrete plaza below. The man often observes the activities of a band of feral teenagers who, several times each day, emerge like shadows into the vacant concrete space. Like him, they don't seek recommended shelter, remaining either oblivious or just apathetic to the horror.

very fast, once very expensive, Euro-designed crypto car. It's been wrapped in the brightest possible blue ceramic, and now drifts and spins in endless circles across the plaza. The others watch with visible amusement, laughing and shouting when the rotating car's tires emit thick white smoke, nearly liquefying from the heat of the friction. The driver's young girlfriend, Jolene, 16, is off to one side in front of what once may have been a fast food joint. She's languidly draped against a discarded public address loudspeaker, now wired by the teens to pump out their favorite music. Jolene steps out and begins to dance to a melancholic pop song with female vocals, followed by another, then another. All are cut from the same sonic fabric, and all lyrically concerning loss and resented romantic heartbreak.

the others stop the music and spontaneously gather together. Chattering, they begin to run in a pack until finally disappearing through a square cement opening at the far end of the plaza. They're off to scavenge the abandoned mall and box stores. They like to scour the bins and fallen shelves for remaining clothes and sneakers left in broken buildings other citizens wouldn't dare to enter. The girls especially, polite in dramatically changing their styles at least once each week, cycling through designs popular in previous years and even decades. What should we wear for the end of the

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Its luminous blue is barely visible through the thick tire smoke until it slides to a brief stop, then roars off, a flash of color vanishing around a concrete corner. Once the growls of the engine have receded, the older man backs away from his window and also disappears. The concrete plaza is again completely empty. Silence. Then the sirens begin again.

0: Where's King Cole clicking about? See me there with my hat spinning like Kung Lao. Control the town like Jun Tao. Put him in the dunyard, I was so done now. Hit him with a cough crowd, hit a beat his compound. He'll be compost by sundown. Alias to Josh Brown, so I can't be found. Them and I highlight King Brown.
1: Yo, style him and he style him and no. Feel like I got a flow, could be style him and no. Not Kylie, nigga could be style him and no. 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Them and I sound, them and I sound like him and him and him like.
2: Salmon, ready for the salmon. 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

0: ready for the sound man. 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

Sweat, sweat, sweat, sweat, sweat, sweat, sweat, sweat, sweat, sweat, sweat, sweat, sweat, sweat, sweat, sweat, sweat, sweat, sweat, sweat, sweat, sweat, sweat, sweat, sweat, sweat, sweat, sweat, sweat, sweat, sweat.

dimension, mein Dimension, mein Dimension, mein Dimension, mein Dimension.

0: believe me, if I started murdering people, there'd be none of you left.
1: I've had all the money in the world three times. I had to give it back to keep the game going.
2: What game?
1: The game. 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
1: Well, there's much more respect. 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
0: What were the feelings back then when you first started?
1: Nigga music.

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0: Daug įvairių nenuspėjimai žavingų skambesiukų yra naujajame penktajame eksperimentinės muzikos dueto Space Africa albume Future Quiet ir mes pasiklausysime netrukus dar dviejų kompozicijų iš šio ilgagrojo darbo, tai bus kūriniai If This Is Hell ir Pretty Gospel.
1: I just got out of the day and I'm riding my bike back and I feel so young, like I'm pushing against the wind for the first time in my life. A majority of people are older than me and a bit beyond and like a couple of revolutions ahead of me, and I don't know, I feel like I keep thinking that I'm in line, like running the same race, but the wind keeps pushing me further and further back. Like each time there's a tug on something, I make the mistake of looking behind me. I'm always thirsty. If I think too hard, I'll lose a train of thought. It's not me, but it's me, but it's something I'm following, a shadow for a way shadow, the one that spins a two when you're approaching a street lamp and it makes you check. See, you did it again, you look behind you. Bad talk. Watching the bike and listening to Jillian Welch as her voice repeats time's revelator. I'm watching the water make the concrete look like India ink. I used to spend so much time as a kid watching the inverse reflection. Imagine it was a problem to the inverse room. If I waited for the right moment, I could fall in. I think about my friend, how a friend's brother sipped on black ice and died. Sure flamed. My day tells me to be careful as I go home. And each time I speed up, I feel the wheels slide beneath me. And then I slow down. I'm not really an adrenaline junkie. I'd like to be. Death, the closeness of it, or risk perhaps on the heart accelerates, is you only to slow down time or speed it up. A second, second plate never feels like 60 seconds.

as if they had minutes, hours to comprehend, to meditate pain. So much of our, my existence feels like I'm just trying to meditate pain. I say experts that some of those that fall in a near-death experience or a traumatic experience heard music. I flirt like a boy, I'm wearing a leather jacket and my hat is crooked to the side. I sit with my legs so far apart and you let my ego breathe. I think I

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It makes me want to tear the sky from this curtain rod. I think I'm just nervous and I have too much to say, too much to say, too much to say. Despite the fact that I don't talk much, at first impressions, I've got a lot to say. I hate time, I need time. I hate that we haven't found the clock. It's incessant ticking, makes me want to throw up. It's weird, it's strange. You're stealing your time. Maybe I don't hate time, maybe I need time. I hate that.

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I hate that time is a fix. Did you know that time will stay at the top of the other than the bottom? Fact check me or don't. Or buy a grandfather clock. And what's the point of deja vu? Sometimes I feel as if I've lived my whole life before.

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Oh yeah, I hate that I need more time. I'm trying to find it. I avoid my phone. It gets straight up out of bed. I don't linger from one destination to the next. I'm telling myself this will only take 5 minutes. This will only take 5 minutes. This will only take 5 minutes to do. I miss my friends. I have them, but there isn't enough time despite living in a mile radius from most people in my life. I rarely see anyone.

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I feel like a hermit. I have the Jupiter planet symbol tattooed on my ring finger. I've married Zeus. That means expansion. It helps me plot when I'm attracting, compressing, glittering. I'm not mad, not really. Everyone's just trying their best. I think it builds a sadness in me because I imagine that being closer to people would make this ticking unbearable. Think about moving away. I'm moving closer to people. How close can I get? I'm not sure. I'm thankful that my roommates feel like a degree of family. Otherwise, it'd be me stuck in the room with that thing, the clock. I hate time. It makes me so self-obsessed, or capitalism. I hate the way I feel designed to be greedy, to be pressured, to not be, as Lauren Berlant has her book titled, I really want to read, to be inconvenienced by others. I so badly want to be inconvenienced, pulling my toe out from shadow, out from head, out from groin, out from spit, until the shadow can stand upright. I'm almost home now. It's been so cold lately. It seeps into my bones. Yesterday, my roommates asked me if I was going to be hot with that sweater on. Hot, hot, hot, hot, hot, hot, hot, hot. No, not yet. Not now.

grins on their faces. Everyone's wearing a collared shirt that never wrinkles despite the fact that they've been laying down comfortable for hours. They pour me a drink and pat me back in the ways dads do when they're scared to touch you. A single flower, my favorite flower, will be handed to me. In fact, I'll be stumbling in so much that everyone will make space for me to sit. Welcome down, and my chest will feel so warm. We won't use words because they understand me and I understand them. It'll be telepathy in a series of symbols or sounds. First boy I ever loved I never had to talk to. Just plain or start a half sentence and he'd understand. I wonder if that's what heaven's like.

The Thing from Another World. This is the spot where it was first seen. And these are the first people who saw the Thing. How did it get here? Where did it come from?

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Earthly or unearthly? Baffling questions, astounding questions. That not even the world's greatest scientific minds can answer.

archaeologist who digs back into the past to unearth more horror than the human mind can bear. Thinking that mere change could hold in check the primeval forces that surged and roiled within this strange being,

0: are in the midst of confusion.
1: Watch how I move.
2: For the love of Christ, I don't need ice to leave you froze. Turn your brains to toothpaste and squeeze till it blows. Grim Reaper with rap flows. Raps and track those attack foes who lack respect. Get head cracked, oh. Survival of the movement, madness, domestic abuse and extortion.

0: date, he plays a trick on me. 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I panic, but then I see his smile.
1: Is this it?
0: I think it is.
1: Is this it?
0: I think it is.
1: With the sharp black eyes, he sees my soul. Is this it?
0: I

What a night. What a night. A blue moon lands on the second day of June's plans. I glance at the Times headlines on the newsstand. Crime plagues the city, the news says stay away. Chaos is on the level of doomsday at JFK. Flight delays gave another night to stay. Hotels are overbooked with an overprice to pay. The wind bites tonight, welcome to the East Coast. I button my pea coat and gather my things. I found a dive bar half a mile away. Foot traffic made it feel like it took a half a day. I walked into a dim lit wolf den. An icebox coated in the draft I pulled in. I grabbed an empty seat next to a sign that goes Wall Street. Hit its high peak a long time ago. The bartender announced another round on the house. The band played the last song and then made their way out. My last glass of booze was at a quarter past two. It was me, the piano man, and the cleanup crew. What a night. Jazz in the back of the yellow cab, with the hoodies on the Ave and the cipher doing math. And the caravan of pathfinders pull up and hop out a whole cool of graph writers. The poor paint dreams on the wall, and the rich run schemes on us all and call the law. And the youth pray for sunshine, run from one time to the booth, feeling confined. What they wanna find is the truth. Life is unkind, trying to unwind in the loop with a tech nine. They respect mine, give me the loot. At the corner store, trying to go to war with the crew, throwing gang signs out the four door before they shoot. Then the cops come with the shotguns on pursuit. This is how the blind always.

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2: There will come a time in your life when you will ask yourself a series of questions. Am I happy with who I am?
3: Am I happy with who I am?
2: Am I happy with the people around me?
3: Am I happy with the people around me?
2: Am I happy with what I'm doing?
3: Am I happy with what I'm doing?
2: Am I happy with the way my life is going?
3: Am I happy with the way my life is going?

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It's a very mean and nasty place, and I don't care how tough you are, it will beat you to your knees and keep you there permanently if you let it. 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But it ain't about how hard you hit. It's about how hard you can get hit and keep moving forward. How much you can take and keep moving forward. That's how winning is done. Now, if you know what you're worth, then go out and get what you're worth. But you gotta be willing to take the hits and not pointing fingers saying you ain't where you wanna be because of him or her or anybody. Cowards do that, and that ain't you. You're better than that.

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And nothing that they ever came with was original. So how they gonna claim to be called the creative? Us man are finishing them all, they be dead. You be giving them a visit at the funeral home. And them man are G's on the keyboard, but they only do it in the K

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0: everything. 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And with the mountains and all the prisons and the waves and everything coming down through you and moving.
1: What does this all mean?
0: Beauty in my life. It's like a...